a resonator. 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

0: 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You dumb, narrow-minded motherfuckers out there. I am not a player. Listen to any of my shows, read any of my motherfucking stories, and you will see that I have never called myself a player. So some of you niggas around here that's quote-unquote look up to me seem to feel that you're disappointed because I've taken this latest relationship step that I've taken. 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
1: 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Die Person, die du so schön die Hook singt, aus Mengenesten Brand Fires. Super coole Song auf jeden Fall. Stay Here for Life. Immer weiter. 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Wunderschöne Song. 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Hi aus Man I Need.

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But I don't want to hear about no talk about you giving in. It's okay having a moment of weakness when you're low. But you're the strongest person I know, you know, you know.

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And now come on by the mighty showstoppers Shaft in Africa.

Wash yourself, the usual, she'll call the police and get off with it. I'll go back to school and everything will be normal. 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

Cure for Pain, et van die excellent Morphine an den Otis Redding, mat singem Shake. 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

0: An noch haute Mette geht definitely verwind mat feinstem Sound, Bisex am Tenonson, dat war Tolly Cook, Full Moon Baby. Iwgens Duerchter vun Paul Cook, dem Butter vun de Sex Pistols, an eigene Lonnert den Isaac Hayes mit live at Wet Stacks 72. 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
1: 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Moses gonna come to you. Right on.

0: Ei mat der neuer Single Kerosene, du lauscht das grad d'Community Playlist um 100,7 fir Nationalfeierdach um a Lëtzebuer Kënchtlerinnen a Kënchtler gefrot, fir je Lëtzebuer Song si sech wënschen. 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
1: 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I'm Aim, and the song I think you should play today by a Luxembourgish artist is the track I Think I'm Losing by Francis of Delirium. 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
3: We're talking about the 4th of July. American Independence Day. It has degenerated to the point where it's a sales exercise. I mean, the great big American flags outside American car dealerships. We'll sell you a new 150 this weekend only for 10% off.
4: Yeah, that's every holiday, though. Like, if you need to buy an appliance, you're like, is it Memorial Day coming up? Is it Thanksgiving? Is it... I mean, truthfully, as somebody who is actually back in the United States every 4th of July, it's still a pretty big... I mean, for me anyway, it's still about fireworks, you know...
3: I agree with that.
5: Celebrations.
3: But I
4: barbecue
3: will say,
4: and salmon in the Northwest.
3: But it has turned, aspects of it have turned into crass commercialism.
4: Yes, yeah. But that's any holiday. That's any holiday in America. Let's be honest. Mm-hmm. Right?
3: Yeah.
5: Yeah.
3: I agree. That makes it worse.
4: But by the way, isn't it kind of the same here? Like if there's a holiday coming up, you're looking
5: it's
4: at, is Hi-Fi sending me a flyer with
5: it's
4: sales?
5: It's definitely
4: and stuff?
5: Changing here too,
4: yeah.
5: Where it's becoming more about consumerism and making a big deal. Like when we first moved here, nobody celebrated Halloween or Valentine's
4: Day. Oh my gosh, that's so
5: true. And now it's becoming commercialized here too.
4: I forgot Halloween is another holiday. I mean, our national holiday is the 4th of July, but the other two big holidays that we have are Thanksgiving and Halloween. Yeah. And I will say that Halloween, it's funny to see how much foreigners love to jump on Halloween. Like
3: it's
4: we
3: total
4: actually,
3: hype. But it's fun.
4: It is all about fun.
3: Halloween is harmless.
4: Yes, it is. And Thanksgiving is all about getting together, eating, and enjoying each other's time. And I've had some friends say they actually love Thanksgiving better than Christmas. I love Christmas because they're like, Thanksgiving is without all of the pressure. You know, Thanksgiving, you don't have to worry about buying things for people and you just get to hang out and eat.
3: Because Black Friday is the day after.
4: And everybody, and we've always done a big Thanksgiving here. We do it, we move to doing it on a Saturday because you know, everybody has to work. And we try to often invite maybe one or two friends or families that are not American, and they love it. They love coming, you know, because they've seen it on Friends, and they know about it, but they've never experienced it. And it was funny because my Luxembourgish landlord actually told me that he started celebrating with some friends and some American friends. The Americans left, and he and his friends still to this day get together on a weekend around the end of November and do a big Thanksgiving. So it's
5: nice.
4: I thought that was kind of fun.
5: Yeah,
4: but
5: yeah.
4: I don't know if you do. You guys celebrate Thanksgiving? I'm going to guess
5: I barely do it.
3: And one of the other aspects that we haven't mentioned is the military side of Independence Day and Memorial Day and Veterans Day.
4: Yeah.
3: And those are national holidays
4: yes.
3: that don't get the push that July 4th does.
5: Mm-hmm.
4: Yeah.
5: a lot of money being spent on July 4th. It's kind of sickening.
4: But I will say it's one thing that it's changing, and this may be because it's Seattle, where I'm from, the Northwest, is there's a lot more conversations around the environmental impact of fireworks. And even the little, there's a little community that I live in, and we have a fireworks show, and it's a big deal. We do it on the 3rd of July because it's cheaper, and we're not competing with other places, and then everybody can go on the 4th to a bigger show. And there were some people in the community that were pushing to

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0: 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Benny Brown on Radio 100.7. Both blue eyes. I'm telling you right now so we can make sure of all of the things that are important around here. We're jamming. It's Tuesday evening, and it always works like this on Tuesday evenings. My turn for a couple of hours. We're playing you some notes right now by the guy that used to blow the horn, blow the saxophone for the fabulous Thunderbirds. That'd be Kim Wilson, and keep our business to yourself.
1: Do me a favor, keep our business to yourself. I said, please do me a favor, keep our business to yourself. I don't want you to tell nobody in your family.

husband. I have a wife. If you start talking shy, you're gonna mess up our life. Please, babe, keep my business to yourself.

hour away from Sonny Boy Williamson. That's Kim Wilson. Both of those guys serious when it comes to playing, blowing the Mississippi saxophone. The what? That's how they referred to harmonicas, you see, back in the old days. The harpoon. Benny Brown, Radio 100.7, doing spooky.

And that is all we get from the Atlanta Rhythm section. But that's not entirely true. No, they're not actually from Atlanta. They're from the north side, you see, as you head towards Tennessee. They're from Doraville, which is a suburb of Atlanta, and I suppose that's good enough for how we're working around here. Spooky Atlanta Rhythm section. Break for Mark Knopfler. Yes, One Deep River.

don't wait. Don't hang around. We're waiting on My Train. You see, before My Train comes, Mark Knopfler, off the current release, which is called One Deep River. I'm telling you what, it is warm outside, and it's going to stay warm. I'm not going to be the guy that gives you all the bad news, but I will say that 40 degrees is what we're headed for over the course of the week. That means a 40-degree reading on the Celsius scale converts to 104 degrees on the Fahrenheit scale. And if you're really into all of these numbers, Kelvin, that goes to 313 degrees. Wow. Who said heat wave?

You got that right. Linda Ronstadt giving us Heat Wave. Benny Brown on Radio 100.7. And as we mentioned the mercury a couple of moments ago, the mercury these days is going up like a homesick angel.

Van Morrison from the current release, which is called Remembering Now. Love, lover, and beloved. It sounds to me as though Van Morrison has got his priorities in order when he sings Don't Try to Manipulate or Control.

Let's give all the credit we can to Ian Hunter. It's Bed of Roses, but we've also got to include some of the other guys that are helping him out. Ian Hunter being helped out by Ringo Starr, we know that name, and Mike Campbell, who used to hang around with Tom Petty and the Heartbreakers, Benny Brown, Radio 100.7. We got Monster Mike, Monster Mike Welch, he plays the guitar. And along with the singer, you see, there he is, Sugar Ray Rayford. And these guys are the Mannish Boys, and I have love.

There's just no arguing with those guys. Those guys are the Mannish Boys. And I know it sounds like it might be years and years out of date, but no, it's actually pretty up to date. Mannish Boys from Wrapped Up and Ready. And as we're always ready around this shop, that's part of being an expert, you see. Always being ready. We got Rianne Downey, my favorite kind of idiot.

Say that again, please. 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That's Paul Heaton and Rhiann Downey. All right, let's bring it on home right now and make sure we're all gathered around. This is Ella Langley.

0: Now we know all the facts are out there in front of us off the release called Dandelion. Ella Langley, hot stuff in it. Wasn't God who made Honky Tonk Angels. You're right, it was done a long time ago. It was Kitty Wells all those years ago.
1: Benny Brown.

Unmistakably, and we don't leave him out, no, Bob Dylan, of course, with Thunder on the Mountain. Benny Brown, it's Thunder on your radio, Radio 100.7, and we're dealing in on some logistic regression. Not only logistic regression, but also aperture projection. It happens all at the same time, you see, but we are not responsible for any of it. You have to take your own responsibilities. Sanford Townsend.

0: The Sanford Townsend Band with Smoke from a Distant Fire on Radio 100.7. We're the guys. We've got all the good songs that have gone our way. You see, and we're playing them for you one right after the other. It always happens this way on Tuesday evenings. And here comes some of that stuff right now. Down to Dungeon Lane, Paul McCartney.
1: Well, we were traveling on the Chester Road. A lorry driver picking up a load said, "Where you?"

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I'll find way to work it all out. It wasn't good when I get to know you. Before we learn to twist and shout. Oh yeah, oh yeah. 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

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It wasn't good when I get to know you, as we were bumming around down south.

Not once, but twice, you see, a couple of times around. For JJ Kale, we played you The Problem and then Chasing You.

And having a good time on the electric radio. And one of the reasons comes our way from Bobby Darin. Look at me, man. I am your dream lover.

turn on your radio, and I am your dream lover, Benny Brown, Radio 100.7. It always works this way. It works this way the way we're working it right now, Tuesday evenings, and we got Rod Stewart. He's out these days. He's out these days because he's got a throat problem, but that's okay. We know it's going to get better, and he knows it's going to get better as well, which is why he's only canceled a couple of dates, you see. He's back on the road, and this is one of the reasons why. Do you think? Tell me, do you think? Do you think he's sexy?

see him live. A couple of shows canceled because the guy's got throat problems. Rod Stewart, but he'll be back in the saddle, back on stage shortly, you see. And that's Do You Think I'm Sexy? Let me play you a track right now from a woman who certainly is. This is Kacey Musgraves, and she's got a release out called Middle of Nowhere, featuring a bull on the cover of the album. A bull. Yeah, and the bull's even got a name, Tex. Tex the Bull, with Kacey Musgraves, and I Believe in Ghosts.

she's not the only one who believes in ghosts. No, I'll have some of that myself, but don't tell anybody else. And certainly don't tell the spooks around the corner, man. Get me in big trouble. And that's not what we're looking for. Benny Brown having a good time like we usually do. It's Radio 100.7 all day and all night. Bringing on the notes right now from Anthony Gomez. The whiskey made me

That's what they all say. Anthony Gomez from Peace, Love, and Loud Guitars. The whiskey made me do it. Don't give us any more excuses like that. We're smarter than that stuff, you see. Tosh Moe's

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But not today. 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

0: We like all of that Taj Mahal and Kep Mo together there called Taj Mo and Room on the Porch.
1: It's Benny Brown.
2: 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Damn hot. Real hot.
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0: Thanks. Appreciate it very much. Bruce.

was indeed a monumental release when it came out a few years back. Darkness on the Edge of Town, Springsteen, giving us the promised land. And as we give you all of this stuff we're talking right now, oh man, it's red warnings. Red warnings, yeah, all across Europe, not only here in Luxembourg, but across the UK and France and Spain. They're talking about red weather warnings. That means it's serious stuff, you see. Make sure you drink enough water. I said water. Benny Brown rolling the hot in the city.

6 is summertime. That means there's an effector. That means that the effect is that we now get less daylight every single day until wintertime starts, and that's not anytime soon. That's all the way up into December. So less daylight as we progress, but that's okay. We can deal with it, you see. Red weather warnings, drink a lot of water, deal. And when we say deal, that means don't let your deal go down.

It used to be a tune and a song and a motto that gamblers would live by. Do not let your deal go down. But even in 2026, it's still pretty good advice. Rolling in the deep, we could bring on Adele Atkins.

Adele with Rolling in the Deep. There's a good chance that your big sister, maybe even your big brother, had an original copy of this track done by the Kinks all those years ago. These days, Van Halen, and you really got me. Girl.

Eddie Van Halen showing off, but that's okay. He does such a good job of it, you see. And you really got me, Kinks, as we slide live into the Kennedy Center for the Performing Arts in Washington, D.C. And the Heart Ladies, Ann and Nancy Wilson, give special mention here to Jason Bonham, the drummer's original son, and the Stairway to Heaven, Zeppelin's tune.

With the living members of Led Zeppelin in the audience, how can you go wrong? It is the Stairway to Heaven, live with the Heart Ladies Ann and Nancy Wilson at the Kennedy Center. Led Zeppelin's Stairway to Heaven. Benny Brown, Radio 100.7, getting into the black and gold. It's

the lucky one. Well, you know it's gotta be true if everybody's saying it. That's Ryan Bingham and the Texas gentleman. They call us the lucky ones. Ryan Bingham, you know that name. He's the dude that used to hang around on the soundtrack and on the TV set of Yellowstone. Yeah, now I remember. Yeah, he played Walker on Yellowstone. Benny Brown, just about ready to clear on out of here. But before we go, we'll ride that midnight train to Georgia.

to La Rochette. Gladys Knight and the Pips, Benny Brown on Radio 100.7, reminding you to enjoy the rest of the national day off. Oh, yeah, you can't argue with any of that stuff when it comes to time off, can you? Even in this sort of weather, just make sure that you stay hydrated. I'm not a doctor. No, I'm not giving you any medical advice, but I am telling you the obvious. Make sure you have plenty of water in your system, because this sunshine will get to you, and it'll wear you out, just like me. So we're out of here. We're gone. We're clear. We'll do it again next Tuesday night. Tell everybody you know. And this clearly refers to the circumpolar Ariki, but it can be affected by shockwaves from any intracluster medium. And now that we know that, we're out of here and gone. Do it again Tuesday.

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0: they'd waltz the aisles of the five and dime. They'd waltz the aisles of the five and dime. They'd waltz the aisles of the five and dime.
1: And the peace.